0: Wir klingen anders als die anderen. Max Neo. 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
1: I always seem to be saying goodbye and rolling through the mountains like a train.

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0: try to be better, 'cause we could be something. Keeping it on and on and on and on and on.
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1: Of you. What are you doing tonight? Let me know.

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1: This is Star Treks. Movie songs that were lost in space, but now they're back for the future.

So there was some Pharrell Williams, but as I said, I'm trying not to play the obvious choices like Happy or Fun, Fun, Fun, but the ones that get a little less airplay, like Just a Cloud Away, a song for a rainy day, basically. We're gonna go on with I'm a Man by the Spencer Davis Group, and I'm also gonna play you Donovan with Mellow Yellow, which of course is referring to fan favorites, the Minions. It's like a chicken and egg problem. I wonder if they had them first, wondering what to do with them, and writing a totally different movie around them to explain why they exist in the first place. But hey, I'm a fan of Grooves myself too. So no offense.

0: me. Coming up, an inevitable Pharrell Williams triple feature with three short songs, the first of which actually stars Trey Parker of South Park fame, and it's called Hug Me. Then it's DeWitt, spelled D-O-O-W-I-T, and a number called Chuck Berry, which is also the second Back to the Future reference on this show. If you're a regular listener, you probably know that I just can't do without. Enjoy.
1: Hey!

Now, I've been looking for an excuse to play Nina's original 99 Red Balloons in German here on this show. Finding that Despicable Me Part 3 should give me the chance. Coming up, a triple feature from the second Minions movie I have for you. St. Vincent with the version of Funky Town, true classic that. Then Thundercat with Fly Like an Eagle. And Jackson Wang, another cover version, Born to be Alive.

Those pesky little time flies are at it again. We're nearing the end of this show, so it's one more number by Pharrell Williams from that Maxime Le Mal movie to kind of go back to the very beginning here. Double Life. And after that, one of my favorite Tears for Fears numbers, Everybody Wants to Rule the World.

0: they do, don't they? You have been listening to Star Trek's Episode 70 with your host, Jörg Weser, given once again a special thanks to... What's his name again?
1: Ich bin Maxim Lemal, der Kakerlakenmann.
0: Jens, you're the best. And if y'all want to participate in a show as well, like make a request or something, send me an email to doc@hillvalley.de. 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Look me up on Instagram where I'm Wieskit, WESCKID, or try the bilingual answering machine in Germany. That's country code +49, then 9129-141-9723 or 09129-141-9723 if you're already in the country. And I'm already looking forward to doing another one of these shows next month. Until then, have a great one. Catch you later. I'm signing off. Bye-bye.

the upturned fist of a snake gesticulating wildly to my every utterance. Words have no meaning. My heart was all a flutter, but now it's just a thud. Pork cheek and egg yolks like ashes in my mouth. This was my dream.

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But I wanna know for sure. So come on and hold me tight. You move me.